Your voice a little hoarse on Sunday morning? 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It's the weekend. 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
5: Scattered clouds with some frost possible tonight. A low near 38 with northwest winds of 5 miles per hour. On Saturday, partly cloudy to turning mostly cloudy late with a chance of rain at night. High 65, south-southeast winds 6 to 12. Sunday, partly to mostly sunny, breezy, high 65. A 9 Storm Track meteorologist, Jackson Garlock.
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7: Scattered clouds with some frost possible tonight. A low near 38 with northwest winds of 5 miles per hour. On Saturday, partly cloudy to turning mostly cloudy late with a chance of rain at night. High 65, south-southeast winds 6 to 12. Sunday, partly to mostly sunny, breezy, high 65. A 9 storm track meteorologist, Jackson Garlock.
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1: Scattered clouds with some frost possible tonight. A low near 38 with northwest winds of 5 miles per hour. On Saturday, partly cloudy to turning mostly cloudy late with a chance of rain at night. High 65, south-southeast winds 6 to 12. Sunday, partly to mostly sunny, breezy, high 65. I'm 9 Storm Track meteorologist Jackson Garlock.
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8: Scattered clouds with some frost possible tonight. A low near 38 with northwest winds of 5 miles per hour. On Saturday, partly cloudy to turning mostly cloudy late with a chance of rain at night. High 65, south-southeast winds 6 to 12. Sunday, partly to mostly sunny, breezy, high 65. I'm 9 Storm Track meteorologist Jackson Garlock.
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Wausau, Stevens Point, Wisconsin Rapids.

your voice a little hoarse on Sunday morning? That means you did Saturday night right. It's the weekend. 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
5: Scattered clouds with some frost possible tonight. A low near 38 with northwest winds of 5 miles per hour. On Saturday, partly cloudy to turning mostly cloudy late with a chance of rain at night. High 65, south-southeast winds 6 to 12. Sunday, partly to mostly sunny, breezy, high 65. I'm 9 Storm Track meteorologist Jackson Garlock.
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7: 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Me, I'm sitting on the hood of mine drinking. 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
7: Scattered clouds with some frost possible tonight, a low near 38 with northwest winds of 5 miles per hour. On Saturday, partly cloudy to turning mostly cloudy late with a chance of rain at night. High 65, south-southeast wind 6 to 12. Sunday, partly to mostly sunny, breezy, high 65. I'm 9 StormTrack meteorologist Jackson Garlock.
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7: Scattered clouds with some frost possible tonight. A low near 38 with northwest winds of 5 miles per hour. On Saturday, partly cloudy to turning mostly cloudy late with a chance of rain at night. High 65, south-southeast winds 6 to 12. Sunday, partly to mostly sunny, breezy, high 65. A 9 Storm Track meteorologist, Jackson Garlock.
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6: Scattered clouds with some frost possible tonight. A low near 38 with northwest winds of 5 miles per hour. On Saturday, partly cloudy to turning mostly cloudy late with a chance of rain at night. High 65, south-southeast winds 6 to 12. Sunday, partly to mostly sunny, breezy, high 65. I'm 9 StormTrack meteorologist Jackson Garlock.
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8: Scattered clouds with some frost possible tonight, a low near 38 with northwest winds of 5 miles per hour. On Saturday, partly cloudy to turning mostly cloudy late with a chance of rain at night, high 65, south-southeast winds 6 to 12. Sunday, partly to mostly sunny, breezy, high 65. I'm 9 Storm Track meteorologist Jackson Garlock.
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4: Scattered clouds with some frost possible tonight. A low near 38 with northwest winds of 5 miles per hour. On Saturday, partly cloudy to turning mostly cloudy late with a chance of rain at night. High 65, south-southeast wind 6 to 12. Sunday, partly to mostly sunny, breezy, high 65. I'm 9 StormTrack meteorologist Jackson Garlock.
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13: Partly cloudy today, turning mostly cloudy late with a chance of rain overnight. Our high temperature in the mid-60s, the south-southeast wind 6 to 12. Tonight, scattered rain showers late, low 47. Sunday, partly to mostly sunny, breezy, high 65. 62 on Monday with morning frost. I'm 9 Storm Track meteorologist Jackson Garlock.
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14: Partly cloudy today, turning mostly cloudy late with a chance of rain overnight. Our high temperature in the mid-60s, the south-southeast wind 6 to 12. Tonight, scattered rain showers late, low 47. Sunday, partly to mostly sunny, breezy, high 65. 62 on Monday with morning frost. I'm 9 Storm Track meteorologist Jackson Garlock.
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0: 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Mm.

Loving Life Again. That is Ella Langley on Great Country 101.9 WDEZ. Good morning. Just after 7 now with Kenny Chesney. Here's Get Along. 101.9 WDEZ.

He was struggling last weekend with a cough, but he made it through his performance at Alpine Valley, Wisconsin. Put on a great show. That's Luke Bryan. 101.9 WDEZ. It's Morgan Wallen and Eric Church now. Here's Man Made a Bar.

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8: Partly cloudy today, turning mostly cloudy late with a chance of rain overnight. Our high temperature in the mid-60s, the south-southeast wind 6 to 12. Tonight, scattered rain showers late, low 47. Sunday, partly to mostly sunny, breezy, high 65. 62 on Monday with morning frost. I'm 9 Storm Track meteorologist Jackson Garlock.
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1: 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It's Flatland Cavalry on Great Country 101.9 WDEZ. Good morning. Brian Scott in your home for Luke Bryan's Crash My Playa boarding call. 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Coming up in just a few minutes, it's Josh Turner now. Would you go with me on WDEZ?

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0: Blake Shelton, Stay Country or Die Trying on Great Country WDEZR. 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

south of Sanity. 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

I've got your 9 storm track forecast coming up here in just a few minutes. Let you know what the weekend's looking like. This is Dylan Scott now. This is Can't Have Mine. 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
9: Partly cloudy today, turning mostly cloudy late with a chance of rain overnight. Our high temperature in the mid-60s, the south-southeast wind 6 to 12. Tonight, scattered rain showers late, low 47. Sunday, partly to mostly sunny, breezy high 65. 62 on Monday with morning frost. I'm 9 Storm Track meteorologist Jackson Garlock.
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Jason Aldean and Anytime Soon on 101.9 WDEZ. 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

That's Kit Moore. She's Mine on Great Country 101.9 WDEZ. Thank you so much for listening and letting us be part of your weekend, whether you're listening online, on your smart speaker, or however you're listening. We appreciate it. 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

0: Corey Kent and Wildest Her on Great Country 101.9 WDEZ. It's a good weekend to head on over to Helene's Hilltop Orchard, especially if you are one of our winner of the four-pack of pick-and-play passes we've been giving away the last couple of weeks. Fall is in the air at Helene's Hilltop Orchard. They've got pre-picked apples. You can explore the 10-acre pumpkin patch, bakery treats, apple cider donuts, hot apple dumplings, and more. Oh, topped with cinnamon ice cream. Yes, that's where I need to be right now. There's definitely fun for all ages with hay rides and the cow train and more. And while you're there, stop by this. The Barn Cellar, so much fun going on at Helene's Hilltop Orchard every weekend in fall here. And make sure you're listening Monday morning. We're going to give you more chances to win a four-pack of pick-and-play passes for you and your family to go to Helene's Hilltop Orchard on us. 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

That's Hardy and Friends. 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

life, dear boy. Take it slow. 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I just rolled my eyes and I said, Daddy,

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Wausau, Stevens Point, Wisconsin Rapids.

Unless we're talking coffee, it's too early to get to drinking. Well, it's the weekend, is it? I don't know, maybe not. I won't judge if you don't. How about that? Scotty McCreary, now. 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

I do it. It's not the dance. I just do it. I check my phone, keys, wallet every time I hear that song. Flaney Wilson, 101.9 WDEZ. Here's Parmalee now. It's going to love you.

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8: They're just crazy.
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10: Partly cloudy today, turning mostly cloudy late with a chance of rain overnight. Our high temperature in the mid-60s, the south-southeast wind 6 to 12. Tonight, scattered rain showers late, low 47. Sunday, partly to mostly sunny, breezy, high 65. 62 on Monday with morning frost. I'm 9 Storm Track meteorologist Jackson Garlock.
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He's a ranch hand in a pinch, man. 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
1: 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A horse should not be one of them. That's Cody Johnson in Horseback. Great Country, 101.9 WDEZ. Good morning. It's Brian Scott with Morgan Wallen now.

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Sometimes you just got to rethink some things. It's Luke Combs on WDEZ. Good morning, Brian Scott. Just a few minutes before 10 with Jordan Davis now. Here's Turn This Truck Around. It's time.

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101.9 WDEZ. I've got your 9 storm track forecast on the way. Just a few minutes, but your forecast for life must be that hole in a bottle, huh? It's a good Saturday song. Pop one open. It's Kelsey Ballerini.

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1: Hey, it's Michaela from WDEZ, and we're here at Fleet Farm in Stevens Point, and we are doing some fun Oktoberfest festivities. So it's 5 weeks of hot deals, giveaways, events, contests, and more, so you're not going to want to miss it. They got all the information here, but I will be out here until noon today, and it's going to be great. I mean, seriously, we're getting in the mood, okay? We got pumpkin painting today from 9 a.m. to noon, and it's fall fun for the whole family, so come paint a free pumpkin that's sponsored by Lee. And also, they're giving away free brats with a purchase from 11 a.m. to 1 p.m. sponsored by Neutrina, so you're not going to want to miss that. My tummy is already rumbling. Plus, they got contests going on every week, like guess the pumpkin weight. They got guess how many toys inside the box and all sorts of stuff. So you're going to want to come in and get all the information, because it's not just going on today. It's going on for a long time through October, and you're going to want to check it out. So come join me. Like I said, I'll be here until noon with 101.9 WDEZ.
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5: Partly cloudy today, turning mostly cloudy late with a chance of rain overnight. Our high temperature in the mid-60s, the south-southeast wind 6 to 12. Tonight, scattered rain showers late, low 47. Sunday, partly to mostly sunny, breezy, high 65. 62 on Monday with morning frost. I'm 9 Storm Track meteorologist Jackson Garlock.
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0: Jaded. It's Cole Wetzel and Ella Langley there on 101.9 WDEZ. Brian Scott. Big shout out to our Farm Family of the Month for October. 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
1: Hey, it's Michaela, and we are hanging out at Fleet Farm in Stevens Point today because they are having, they're kicking off Oktoberfest, and it's going on for a couple weeks yet, but today they got some really cool stuff going on, like they have pumpkin painting, I was going to say for the kiddos, but I don't know, I might go over there and paint a pumpkin myself. And every Saturday, they got giveaways, too. They got free reusable bags, and it's so cute. It says Fleet Farm Oktoberfest on them. And then today, they're actually, like I said, doing the pumpkin painting from 9 to noon. And they are also, they have brats going on out here as well. So you get a free brat with every purchase from 11 a.m. to 1 p.m. That's sponsored by Neutrina. And also, they got Guess the Pumpkin Weight going on through tomorrow as well. So make sure to come check that out. I will be here on location until noon today. And don't be surprised if you see me eating a brat. I already went in and bought me a really cozy sweatshirt. So they got everything you need for fall family fun. So make sure to come check it out. It's Oktoberfest with Fleet Farm in Stevens Point and WDEZ.
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We're definitely running out of days where it's going to be comfortable to be out on a boat. Just saying. If Luke Combs now, this is Beat by You. Great Country, 101.9 WDEZ.

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Is the music too loud? 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
2: Hey, it's Michaela, and man, it is feeling like fall. I mean, the fall colors are just absolutely popping, and we got all sorts of fall festivities going on, especially here at Fleet Farm in Stevens Point. We are kicking off Oktoberfest, which is going on, started September 28th, and it's going on through November 1st. So they got 5 weeks of hot deals, giveaways, events, contests, and more. 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It's so cute. It says Fleet Farm Oktoberfest on there. And then they also got pumpkin painting. So come check that out. That's going on until noon today. And I will also be here until noon today. We're outside. I bought a really nice fuzzy cozy like sweatshirt jacket thing, and it is perfect for these mid-50s temperatures going on today. It feels like fall, and we're kicking it off here at Fleet Farm in Stevens Point. 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So we'd love to come see you out here again, Fleet Farm in Stevens Point, for Oktoberfest with WDEZ.
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4: That defund the police radical Rebecca Cook's running again.
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5: They're just crazy.
4: And dangerous.
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5: Paid for by Van Orden for Congress.
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That's a dangerous combination when she's country and she knows it. 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Well, most likely she's going to be a woman if she's... It's Kane Brown, 101.9 WDEZ. Good morning.

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Wausau, Stevens Point, Wisconsin Rapids.

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Tyler Langley and Morgan Wallen there on Great Country 101.9 WDEZ. Just after 11 o'clock. Good morning, Brian Scott with Jordan Davis. Take it from me, WDEZ.

say so. Dan and Shay say so on 101.9 WDEZ. If you've ever been in Nashville, hopefully you're able to get tickets for the Bluebird Cafe because it is a very special place. It's Miranda Lambert now. This is Bluebird on WDEZ. Yeah.

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1: Hey, it's Michaela with WDEZ. We're here at Fleet Farm in Stevens Point, and we are kicking off Oktoberfest at Fleet Farm. We're having such a good time. Is that right, Jeanette?
2: Yeah, it's Oktoberfest.
1: Woo! And today we're giving away these really cute Oktoberfest bags. Now, you just gave me one.
2: Sure did.
1: Oh, and I walked out of the store, and I was like, check this out. You're not going to want to miss. Plus, they got pumpkin painting going on in the back. Be honest, Jeanette, did you paint a pumpkin?
2: Not yet, but I'm thinking about it.
1: Me too. I think maybe we just ditch and we just go paint a pumpkin, right?
2: Oh, 100%. Yeah.
1: I love that. Awesome. Come on out again. It's Oktoberfest with Fleet Farm. Started September 28th, going on through November 1st. 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Like I said, today they're giving away that free reusable bag, that Oktoberfest bag, and with a purchase from 11 to 1 p.m., they're giving away free brats outside, and they're smelling really good. Trust me, because I'm out there with them. So make sure you come on out, stop on out for that. I'll be here until noon today, and I got me a nice cozy little sweatshirt jacket. It's all fuzzy. I got it right inside here at Fleet Farm, so they got everything you need for fall fun. Come on out to Fleet Farm in Stevens Point for Oktoberfest with 101.9 WDEZ.
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15: Partly cloudy today, turning mostly cloudy late with a chance of rain overnight. Our high temperature in the mid-60s, the south-southeast wind 6 to 12. Tonight, scattered rain showers late, low 47. Sunday, partly to mostly sunny, breezy, high 65. 62 on Monday with morning frost. I'm 9 Storm Track meteorologist Jackson Garlock.
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It's Jelly Roll on Great Country 101.9 WDEZ. I've got your 9 Storm Track weekend forecast up just a few minutes from now. First, it's the Zach Brown Band. Whatever it is, on 101.9 WDEZ.

0: which means it's 5 weeks of hot deals, giveaways, events, contests, and more. 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

It's Luke Combs and Lemon on You on Great Country 101.9 WDEZ. Let's get you drinking. Zach John King. It's almost noon, right? It's almost afternoon time.

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1: Hey, it's Michaela, and they are feeding me so well here. I mean, seriously, these brats are to die for, and I'm talking about Fleet Farm in Stevens Point. We're kicking off Oktoberfest, started September 28th, but it's going through November 1st, which means they have 5 weeks of hot deals, giveaways, events, contests, and more going on. 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That's going on from 11 until 1 today. 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Plus, they got Guess the Pumpkin Weight as well. 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
11: Yeah.
10: Have my vote.
11: Thank you.
10: Exactly.
11: All right, have a good day, you guys.
12: Yeah, thank you.
4: I'm Rebecca Cook, candidate for Congress, and I approve this message. 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

Loving Life Again. It's Ellen Langley on 101.9 WDEZ. Good afternoon, Brian Scott. Thanks for bringing us along on your weekend. Cranking it up, no matter what you're doing. If you're heading up north, if you're maybe just hanging out, we appreciate it. It's Dustin Lynch on 101.9 WDEZ.

There's so many different ways you can paint you. Painted you pretty is probably the best. Much better than just painting you sloppier. Worse, right? Tyler Hubbard on WDEZ.

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18: Partly cloudy today, turning mostly cloudy late with a chance of rain overnight. Our high temperature in the mid-60s, the south-southeast wind 6 to 12. Tonight, scattered rain showers late, low 47. Sunday, partly to mostly sunny, breezy, high 65. 62 on Monday with morning frost. I'm 9 Storm Track meteorologist Jackson Garlock.
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Raylan James, it's Water at a Wedding on Great Country 101.9 WDEZ. It's Brian Scott. Good afternoon. Thanks for keeping it country this weekend. It's Kenny Chesney now. Here's Don't Happen Twice. 101.9 WDEZ.

Lies, lies, lies. It's Morgan Wallen on 101.9 WDEZ, giving you a chance to head on out and see Luke Bryan and his buddies for Luke Bryan's Crash My Playa, a boarding call. We're doing it. Details on the way. 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

0: 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We've got your stay, four-night stay at the all-inclusive Moon Palace Cancun. You get to party and hang out and have some fun. Luke Bryan, Thomas Rhett, Hardy, Brothers Osborne, Brett Young, Dustin Lynch will all be there. Dustin Lynch has a pool party? Are you kidding me? We've got your invite for it, all right? What you need to do is get signed up first at WDEZ.com, or you can stop by any of your locally owned Slumberland Furnitures in Stevens Point, Marshfield, and Wausau to get registered there, all right? 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Somebody is going to win four nights at the all-inclusive Moon Palace Cancun. All right? We need you to sign up, though. Okay? First name. Next name is going to be called Monday morning at 7:15. It could be you, but first you need to sign up. Text the word Luke to 715-842-1019. That's Luke, L-U-K-E. 715-842-1019. 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
10: Oh.
4: Yeah.
10: Have my vote.
4: Thank you. Exactly. All right, have a good day, you guys.
11: Yeah, thank you.
4: I'm Rebecca Cook, candidate for Congress, and I approve this message. 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
0: Hey, it's Brian Scott. Join me on Tuesday for a Crash My Playa stop at Sean's Mirage on Merrill Ave in Wausau. I'll be there from 5:30 to 7, getting 10 people bonus qualifications to get on the WDEZ boarding call with Luke Bryan in Cancun at WDEZ.
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Phone, keys, wallet, and Mike Newborn. How about that? He's in after one. Somebody give us an amen. We're going to need a few of them when Mike gets in. 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

by you. Luke Combs, 101.9 WDEZ, rolling through a Saturday afternoon. Mike Dubord and you with some of the hottest country music on the planet. And I'm about to prove it to you once again with Blake Shelton. Here's God Gave Me You, great country.

0: 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I hope you get a chance to get out there and enjoy it. Tucker Wetmore on the way, but first, Hardy, here's Give Heaven Some Hell, Great Country, WDEZ.
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8: Partly cloudy today, turning mostly cloudy late with a chance of rain overnight. Our high temperature in the mid-60s, the south-southeast wind 6 to 12. Tonight, scattered rain showers late, low 47. Sunday, partly to mostly sunny, breezy, high 65. 62 on Monday with morning frost. I'm 9 Storm Track meteorologist Jackson Garlock.
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And by now, Morgan Wallen, 101.9 WDEZ, got the latest from Parker McCollum coming up in just a few. We'll check in with Jason Aldean as well. Right now, Rascal Flatts, here's God Bless the Broken Road. This is Great Country.

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with a heartbreak. Jason Aldean, 101.9 WDEZ, where Kenny Chesney just released his 21st studio album called Silver Sands Marina last week. This is one of the hits on the album called Carry On. 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

0: 101.9 WDEC. Where don't forget, come Monday, we do it all over again. We're talking about Luke Bryan's Crash Map Playa boarding call, your ticket to paradise, where we're sending you and a guest to the luxurious all-inclusive Moon Palace Cancun, January 13th through the 17th. 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

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Luke Combs, 101.9 WDEZ. Drew Baldridge on the way. We'll check in with Kevin Powers and Shaboozy. Right now, George Burge and Luke Bryan. Here's Ride, Ride, Ride.

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0: Zach John King says it's time to get to drinking. 101.9 WDEZ. Mike Dubord and you rolling through a Saturday afternoon. Happy freaking weekend to you. I got some of the hottest country music on the planet just waiting for you. John Morgan on the way. We'll check in with Russell Dickerson. But first, it's Dylan Scott. Here's My Girl. Great country, 101.9 WDEZ.
1: 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You should hear talking to her mama on the phone. 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

John Morgan and Kid Myself. 101.9 WDEZ, Bailey Zimmerman Chevy Silverado. Right around the corner. Right now it's Russell Dickerson. Love you like I used to. Great country.

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15: Partly cloudy today, turning mostly cloudy late with a chance of rain overnight. Our high temperature in the mid-60s, the south-southeast wind 6 to 12. Tonight, scattered rain showers late, low 47. Sunday, partly to mostly sunny, breezy, high 65. 62 on Monday with morning frost. I'm 9 Storm Track meteorologist Jackson Garlock.
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1: It doesn't matter. It's 5 o'clock somewhere.
0: It's always on 5 in Margaritaville, come to think of it.
1: Yeah, I heard that.
0: You've been there, haven't you?
1: Yes, sir.
0: I've seen your boat there.

Your voice a little hoarse on Sunday morning? That means you did Saturday night right. It's the weekend. 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

Stella Lefty and Boston. 101.9 WDEZ rolling through a Saturday afternoon. Happy freaking weekend. I'm Mike Dubord with Chase Matthew on the way. We'll check in with Justin Moore. Right now, Thomas Rhett, and it goes like this. Great country.

Chase Matthew is holding it down. 101.9 WDEZ. I got Jordan Davis turning this truck around coming up in just a few. But first, Justin Moore featuring Priscilla Block. Here's You, Me, and Whiskey. This is Great Country.

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6: Partly cloudy today, turning mostly cloudy late with a chance of rain overnight. Our high temperature in the mid-60s, the south-southeast wind 6 to 12. Tonight, scattered rain showers late, low 47. Sunday, partly to mostly sunny, breezy, high 65. 62 on Monday with morning frost. I'm 9 Storm Track meteorologist Jackson Garlock.
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South of Sanity. That's Zach Top, 101.9 WDEZ. Hardy, Eric Church, Morgan Wallen, and Tim McGraw's MacArthur right around the corner. But first, here's Blake Shelton with...

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Jameson Rogers and Some Girls. 101.9 WDEZ, where Shaboozy is in need of some good news. That's coming up in just a little bit. But first, here's Luke Combs with Be By You. 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

0: 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We're come Monday. 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

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That's Hudson Westbrook, 101.9 WDEZ with Little Big Town on the way. Right now, Dustin Lynch. 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

0: 101.9 WDEZ with Kenny Chesney from his latest album, Silver Sands Marina. It's called Carry On. Lauren Elena, Chase Matthew on the way in just a little bit. But first, here's Chris Young with Tomorrow. Great Country, 101.9 WDEZ.
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Lauren Elena, Chase Matthew, All My Exes, 101.9 WDEZ, Ella Langley's Be Her coming up. Right now, Morgan Wallen featuring Ernest. Here's Cowgirls, Great Country. She'll set the

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5: It's your forecast on 101.9 WDEZ.
10: Partly cloudy today, turning mostly cloudy late with a chance of rain overnight. Our high temperature in the mid-60s, the south-southeast wind 6 to 12. Tonight, scattered rain showers late, low 47. Sunday, partly to mostly sunny, breezy, high 65. 62 on Monday with morning frost. I'm 9 Storm Track meteorologist Jackson Garlock.
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1: He's a ranch hand in a pinch, man. Hotter than the red on the cattle brand. Cause she's a gold digger with a quick trigger. A cast iron skillet swinging lid flipper.

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Just announced an upcoming holiday tour with Armed Forces Entertainment. He served in the same unit that I served in the U.S. Army, the 82nd Airborne Division, and now he is a Chief Warrant Officer, too, in the Army Reserve. Here's Redneck Yacht Club, Great Country.

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Old Dominion and One Man Band. 101.9 WDEZ, Luke Combs waiting in the wings. But first, Zach John King. Here's Get to Drinking, Great Country WDEZ.

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When your life shifts from a workplace drama to an adventure comedy. 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

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Dirks Bentley, L. King on the way. But first, Kane Brown got himself a woman. This is Great Country Cup.

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John Morgan and Kid Myself. 101.9 WDEZ, Mike Dubord and you. Rolling through a Saturday afternoon. Happy freaking weekend to you. Got Thomas Rhett coming up in just a bit, but first Tyler Hubbard. Here's Back Then, Right Now, Great Country. 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
10: Tonight, we will likely see some scattered showers across northern Wisconsin with a low of 47 degrees. Then our Sunday will gradually become sunny as the day goes on with our highs reaching 65. But chances of frost return our Sunday night into our Monday morning as lows drop down to the upper 30s and low 40s. With your storm track forecast, I'm meteorologist Tanner Blonke.
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0: time to rethink some things. That's Luke Combs, 101.9 WDEZ, where that's going to do it for me. Mike Dubord saying, catch you later. I appreciate you hanging out with me today. Get on out there and enjoy your weekend. But like I always tell you, stay out of that ER and stay out of that jail cell. I leave you with Riley Green. Bye-bye.
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7: Let's count them down, y'all. My name is Fitz. That's F-I-T with a Z, and it's time to play the hits. Welcome to the most impactful countdown in country music. This is the Country Top 40. And you know what? It's homecoming season. The lights are on. The bleachers are packed. The school colors are out. There's mums and garters everywhere all across America and North America. People are coming back home to the places, the people, and the memories that made them who they are. So this weekend, we're going to bring a little bit of that homecoming spirit to the Country Top 40. Old friends, Friday Night Lights, hometown memories, and 40 of the biggest songs in the world of country music. So we're going to count them down with you from 40 all the way to number one. But before we kick off a brand new countdown, let's welcome back last week's champion, Stella Lefty with Boston.

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0: We got the former CT40 Launchpad artist making his way into the countdown right now with Bet On That. This is Blake Whitton.

Check out that brand new debut from a brand new star in the making, former Launchpad Country Top 40 artist Blake Whitten. Now on the countdown. That's how it works. The power of the CT40 Launchpad. He's sitting right there at number 40 with Bet On That. And you know, nothing says going to be a country star one day quite like being in a band called 10 Pound Biscuit. This is the truth. Whenever you're 13 years old, this guy was in a band called 10 Pound Biscuit. True story there for Randy Houser. Checking in right now with Back in the Bottle, number 39.

Randy Houser sliding back one this week to number 39, and you got Fitz playing all the hits on the Country Top 40. And here's a little country music timeline for you. Check this out. Randy hit the scene just about 1 year before we were first introduced to this next guy. Chris Young made his very first CT40 appearance back in 2009. Can you believe that? Now fast forward all these years, a whole lot of hits, a whole lot of life, and Chris is still right here making his way up this countdown. Up again this week. I didn't come here to leave. Chris Young, number 38.

0: Backing up one to number 38, that was Chris Young with I Didn't Come Here to Leave. And you know you got Fitz playing all the hits on the Country Top 40 Countdown. And coming up, Brantley Gilbert thought that he knew how this night was going to go until one of his good buddies walked on stage and completely flipped the script. What happened next? Well, let's just say Brantley won't ever forget this particular night. And he's going to tell you the story coming up on the Country Top 40 with Fitz.
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0: All right, y'all, it's Fitz from the Country Top 40, and I got to tell you something. 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
17: Tonight, we will likely see some scattered showers across northern Wisconsin with a low of 47 degrees. Then our Sunday will gradually become sunny as the day goes on with our highs reaching 65, but chances of frost return our Sunday night into our Monday morning as lows drop down to the upper 30s and low 40s. With your storm track forecast, I'm meteorologist Tanner Blonkey.
16: This is WDEZ.
0: Country Top 40. I'm telling you, this is where country music greatness is born and bred. The most impactful countdown of country music is the Country Top 40 with Fitz. And we are celebrating homecoming weekend. You know, last weekend, maybe you're having it this weekend, maybe it's next weekend. So break out the school colors, find your moms, put on your garters, fellas, and find your spot under those Friday night lights and just relish every memory. Number 37, here's Casey Musgraves with Dry Spell.

Casey Musgraves and Dry Spell easing back one to number 37 with Fitz playing all the hits. And Gavin Adcock on the radio right now, Wannabe at number 36.

0: There he is, Gavin Adcock, scooting up three to number 36 with Wannabe. And welcome to the Country Top 40 with Fitz. And with that jump, Gavin earns the Leap of the Week award. Way to go, Gavin. You get the big blue ribbon. It's all brought to you by T-Mobile and wherever you are right now, at home, at work, in the car, listening on the app. I know you know how this works. I'm going to grab my air horn. By the way, this air horn is almost empty. We got to go to Walmart and get a brand new one. All right, if you could just help me out, let's all give Gavin a big old attaboy.
1: Attaboy.
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0: Again, the Leap of the Week is brought to you by T-Mobile, and thank you for being part of the Fitz fam forever. You know, we've been talking about homecoming all weekend, and for Brantley Gilbert, one of the biggest moments of his year was all about being welcomed into a brand new home. For a musician, their record label can become their family.
3: Man, we were playing a show up here in Franklin, and I spent all of about, I think, 30 hours as an independent artist. And the folks at BMG surprised us on stage. Jelly Roll came out and welcomed us to the new label family. And it's just kind of a new beginning for us, man. In the middle of a show, too, touring's always been, you know, one of, if not my favorite parts of this business, writing and touring. So, you know, kind of all those things coming together with one of my good buddies on stage and welcoming us to a new family and a new chapter and a new beginning was kind of hard to beat.
0: Man, that's a pretty good way to start a new chapter. Your buddy Jelly Roll walking out in the middle of your show to officially welcome you to the family. For Brantley, it was music, touring, friendship, and a brand new beginning all colliding in one moment, so special. And as he said, that one's going to be pretty hard to beat. Here's Brantley Gilbert right now, number 35, with Good Damn. You up?

0: That's good. Damn. From Brantley Gilbert, moving back two to number 35.
1: Hey, it's Jacob Hackworth, and let's get back to the hits with my latest What Took You So Long on the Country Top 40. Take it away, Fitz.
0: Thank you, Jacob. I appreciate you. And to our homecoming weekend celebration, thank you for listening all across the country. Folks are coming back home. Old friends are getting back together, and those hometown stands are filling up again under those Friday night lights. And we've got the 40 biggest songs in country music to give you the soundtrack to it all. It's great to bring them to you one by one. I can't do it without you. We're at number 34 right now with Jacob Hackworth. And What Took You So Long?

0: What took you so long? From Jacob Hackworth, back to the number 34. And here's something that I did not see coming. You know, you hear Shaboozy's Cowgirl, and you think, of course, after a bar song blew up, let's keep the party going. And I know you remember a bar song from Shaboozy.
1: Oh, my good Lord. Someone call me up a double shot of whiskey.
0: Well, check it out. Shaboozy told me that he wrote this thing 4 years before a bar song even existed. His manager just wanted something for the ladies, you know, something people could dance to and have a good time with. And Shaboozy said, I actually wrote Cowgirl 4 years before I wrote a bar song. My manager was like, man, we need this song for the ladies. You need a song that people can just kind of dance to and have fun to. And that's how they do it. That's what the labels do. How crazy is that? Sometimes the song is ready. The world just hasn't caught up to it yet. But now it is. 4 years later, Cowgirl found its moment. Up three, riding into number

0: I'm so proud and honored to say that the Country Top 40 with Fitz was the very first country countdown to ever play Shaboozy on country radio. We're proud of you, buddy. Way to go, man. Shaboozy sliding up one to number 33 with Cowgirl. I know you're probably wondering, hey, Fitz, when's the CT40 launch pad? Well, coming up, this Texas kid has been rambling all over the world, but this homecoming weekend, he's figuring out there really is no place like home. New music from one of country's fastest rising young artists. When we clear the CT40 launch pad in just a moment, I see them clearing the pad as we speak. And CT40 Mission Control, this is Captain Fitz. We are go for launch after this.
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0: Hey, what's going on? It's Tucker Wetmore, and let's get back to the hits on the Country Top 40. Take it away, Fitz.
1: That's Tuck right there. What's going on, Tuck? Tuck and his mustache continuing to dominate the charts and the country music community on this homecoming weekend with songs that feel like home. Tucker Wetmore right now, number 32 with Who Told You That?

Parker Wetmore in the CT40 Super Stash community forever. The superhero of super stashes. He's on the way up three to number 32 with Who Told You That? You got Fitz playing all the hits on CT40's homecoming weekend. You know, you could spend your whole life chasing where you're going and still discover that, you know, some of the most important things in your life are the ones that remind you where you came from. Ain't that the truth? Here's Flatland Cavalry on deck right now on the countdown with Never Coming Back, number 31.

Flatland Cavalry with Never Coming Back, staying put at number 31 again this weekend. And you got Fitz playing all the hits. And you want to talk about perfect timing for homecoming weekend. This is a Texas kid who spent the last couple of years watching his entire world get bigger. Different cities, different countries, different stages. But sometimes you got to travel a long way to figure out what you actually miss. And a real quick shout out to our partners over at T-Mobile for sponsoring this weekend's CT40 Launchpad. Thanks for being part of the Fitz fam. My buddy Dylan Gossett just dropped his brand new album, Ramblin', and he described this chapter of his life as a homecoming, getting back to Austin, Texas, back around the people he loves, back to family, and even back to faith. You know what? And there's something about this song that feels like rolling the windows down when you finally see that familiar city limit sign. And I know you know what I'm talking about. Right when you're driving into home, you see that sign and you get that feeling. So, world, new music, new artist, you tell us what happens next. Here's Dylan Gossett, CT40 Mission Control. Dylan Gossett is go for launch with a brand new song called Headed Back to Austin. In 3, 2, 1, we have liftoff.

0: Your CT40 Launchpad Artist of the Week in a brand new stratosphere right now. His life has officially changed forever. And we're so excited for you, Dylan, as you're listening right now to the Country Top 40 Countdown in Austin, Texas. Dylan Gossett with Headed Back to Austin. And I would love to hear from you right now. What'd you think of the song? Send me a message right now on our Country Top 40 with Fitz Facebook page. I would love to get your opinion. And it was all brought to you by my friends over at T-Mobile. Thanks for being part of the Fitz fam.
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0: 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You know, Friday Night Lights, old friends, hometown memories, those songs that can take you back in about 3 seconds, that's homecoming. And this weekend, wherever life has taken you, you know what? We're going to take you home, back to the people who knew you before the world did, the towns that made you, and the songs that still feel like they belong to you. We've got 10 hits down, 30 more to go on our way to number one toward the biggest country song in the world. So find your spots in the stands, turn it up, get you a good seat. Let's head back to where we come from. Welcome to the Country Top 40 with Fitz. We're taking you home.
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0: And it's Kenny Chesney kicking off the second hour of the Country Top 40 with a brand new one written by Shane McAnally, Zach Aben, and Hardy. Kenny, up right now with Remember Me That Way.
12: Hey.

Debuting way up at number 30. That was Kenny Chesney with Remember Me That Way. What a beautiful song. We love you, Kenny. You always have a place in the Country Top 40 with Fitz Family. You know, Parker McCollum says this one came together with his brother Tyler and songwriter Monty Holmes, and now it is making some moves up the Country Top 40 countdown. Number 29 this weekend, Parker McCollum with Killing Me.